0: 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Even if the one thing that you've been needing all week has been out of stock, it can still be a great day.
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0: Hey, I'm Jaden on Spirit FM. 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

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Hey, I'm Jaden on Spirit FM, and what if it was less about what is the calling on my whole life, but rather, God, what is the calling for my life this week? 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

This is something to remember the next time you're about to hit send, or before you're about to comment something, or before you interrupt someone. Hey, I'm Jaden on Spirit FM. What it says in God's word about being quick to listen, slow to speak, and slow to anger. But what does it mean to be slow to speak? We'll talk about that in just one more song. Listen.

This is what it means to be slow to speak. Because in the Bible, it talks about being quick to listen, slow to speak, and slow to anger. Hey, I'm Jaden on Spirit FM. It doesn't necessarily mean staying silent, but it's about taking a moment before you react. A helpful tool I found about this is called thinking before you speak. And think, is it true? Is it helpful? Is it inspiring? Is it necessary? And is it kind? THINK. True, helpful, inspiring, necessary, and kind. Because it's the thought behind your words that counts.

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0: 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Hey, I'm Jaden on Spirit FM. You can rely on him. Yes, this might be anything but easy, but God is anything but weak.
1: Picture this, just a kid with a heavy burden, having a hard time with the world that he was seeing. A broken heart with a head full of questions like, is anyone out there that can heal the

0: This is Jams with Jaden on Spirit FM. Packing up life and moving comes with its ebbs and its flows and its new feelings. And if you didn't know, I'm from Minnesota and I moved to Missouri back in February. And this was the first family vacation since I've moved. We went to Branson. We've been going to Branson ever since I was like 12 years old, but it was new for me not having to drive for like the whole day to get there. But when my family left me back in Missouri and kept going to home in Minnesota, everything in me wanted to go home with them. Back to the comfortable, back to family, back to known. But God has a purpose for me here, and I have to stand on that only rock I know. He has a purpose for you too. And I know that he's providing you enough strength to make it through each day.
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Can you believe it's August already? Hey, I'm Jaden on Spirit FM. August is one of those funny months, too, where you somehow start to miss the summer as it's currently going on. But just remember this, God is still packing a lot of good into this month for you. Sometimes

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Hey, I'm Jaden. It can be kind of frustrating and overwhelming starting to schedule out the next few months with back to school and getting back into routine, but there's still more fun in the summer. At least there's one more big event to maybe put on your calendar for this month, and that is on August 19th at 7:30 at the State Fair. There will be a performance of Skillet in 10th Avenue North. And now, this is two separate tickets. This is a ticket to the State Fair and a ticket to the show. But Spirit FM is going to be there too, and all you need is a ticket to the fair to see us. We would love to see you in person, and this is your last chance to win that Yeti cooler, potentially. With the $1,000 prize, we'll be drawing a name shortly after this, and it could be you. 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

Hey, I'm Jaden on Spirit FM. God's got you tonight and this week. It says in Colossians 1 that he existed before anything else and he holds all of creation together.

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You can put a lot of pressure on yourself trying to answer the age-old question of God, what is the calling on my life? Hey, I'm Jaden on Spirit FM, and this is a good thing to consider, to think about every once in a while, but what if it was less of, God, what is the calling on my whole life? What if just tonight you figure out, God, what is the calling you have for me tonight? What if your calling is just bringing joy into each room you walk in tonight?

Think about this before you hit send, before you comment that, or before you interrupt someone. Hey, I'm Jaden on Spirit FM. What it says in God's word about being quick to listen, slow to speak, and slow to anger. And that slow to speak part, that part can be confusing, but we'll talk about what that means after Toby Mac with Lord, It Feels Good.

0: This is what it means to be slow to speak. Hey, I'm Jaden on Spirit FM, because in the Bible it talks about being quick to listen, slow to speak, and slow to anger. And now, slow to speak does not mean staying silent, but it's about taking a moment before you react. A helpful tool I found about this is think. Think before you speak. Think. Is it true? Is it helpful? Is it inspiring? Is it necessary? And is it kind? T-H-I-N-K. True, helpful, inspiring, necessary, and kind. Because the thought behind your words, that also counts.
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0: perfectly. 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
1: It is a Monday. Rise and shine. I am Brooke. Sean's off today, and let's just shake up the big barrel of weather to find out what we're going to get in Missouri today. It looks like scattered thunderstorms possible in northern Missouri, then becoming cloudy in the afternoon with a high of 89. Mid-Missouri looking like a good chance of some thunderstorms as well this morning, and then cloudy a little bit later with a high of 94, and mostly sunny and hot in southern Missouri with a high of 93. Just depends on where you are in the state of Missouri on how much rain or lack of thereof that you're going to get. Looks like highs either side of 90 all day long.

0: now. Rise and shine, you're listening to Spirit FM. I'm Brooke, and if you've ever tried to fill up a container, maybe all the way to the rim, you know that once you pour that in there, maybe it's coffee beans. That's what I was trying to do recently in a canister. I was trying to fit as much of it in that canister as possible. And after I poured some in it, I shake it around so that it all settles to make more room at the top. And somehow I can fit a few more coffee beans in there. Jesus used that very kind of picture or example in Luke 6:38. It says, "Give and it will be given to you. Good measure, pressed down, shaken together and running over, it will be put into your life. For the very same measure that you use, it will be measured back to you." That's Luke 6:38. That's abundance, friend. That's not where the verse starts, not with abundance, but with the word give. Give encouragement, give grace, give forgiveness, give your time, give when God puts somebody on your heart. We often want the running over part, but we learn that whenever we give is when we experience that the most. So today, look for just one opportunity to be generous in somebody's life. You just never know what that's going to trigger.
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Good morning. I am Brooke, and I know a lot of people ask for your opinion. 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So if you're already a part, make sure you look at your emails and fill that out. 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I love it. Play it more. Or you could say, I've heard better. 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
2: I've never seen a morning the sun forgot to rise, in every single detail, you're faithful every time.

Rise and Shine. I'm Brooke. Sean's off today. We've got a morning mind bender coming up in a little bit. Some people say that it's one of their favorite things to listen to in the morning, mostly because they aren't ready to people just yet, but they can think of a random question. It can kind of wake them up. It can kind of make their day a little better. So be listening. That morning mind bender's coming up in a bit. I can't promise it'll wake you up, but it will make you think.

0: It's time for the Morning Mind Bender. Where you guess the answer we are looking for.
1: I've got a Morning Mind Bender question just for you. 18% of people, so not a whole lot, 18% of people said that if they had to move out of their home state, they would miss this the most. Only 18% of people said that if they had to move out of their home state, they would miss this the most. What do you think that answer could be? You can make a guess right now on our text line, 800-606-3299. 18% of people said that if they had to move out of their home state, they would miss this the most.
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9: 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Friday, May 7th at Great Southern Bank Arena in Springfield. 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

18% of people said that if they had to move out of their home state, they would miss this the most. That was our morning mindbender question this morning. And oh, the answers that we got, lots of them. A hairdresser was mentioned. I have a feeling that more than 18% of people would say their hairdresser. Maybe not. I don't know. Friends was mentioned. Family, the relationships that they built, their favorite fast food, the weather. Nate said their license plate. So many other restaurants. Let's see what else. Lower property taxes was guessed. Lots of different things. The answer may or may not surprise you. 18% of people said that if they had to move out of their home state, they'd miss their doctor the most. I think that if you get a doctor that you can trust, that's probably a hard thing to leave behind because you do have to start at ground zero, basically, whenever you move away. So I understand that. If you guess doctor, we're sending you that link to get you in that Friday prize pack drawing. You'll be the first ones in there this week.

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Hey, I'm Brooke. Rise and shine. And there's a good chance you haven't made it out to one of our pop-ups this summer. We're going to be in Camdenton tomorrow night. We'd love to hang out with you at the National Night Out. We'll be in the parking lot of the First Baptist Church. And it's your opportunity to enter to win that Yeti cooler filled with $1,000. You'll also have a chance to enter to win that on Thursday if you live in Kirksville or anywhere near there. We're going to be in the parking lot of Hibbett Sports from 2 to 4 on Thursday. You can find all the details, the directions, the times, where we're going to be so that you can get entered to win and you can hang out with us. 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We can, you can find all of these details on the pop-ups and what you can expect and how you can get entered when you come to spiritfm.org.

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1: Up and Adam, it is a Monday. It's time to rise and shine. I'm Brooke. Sean's off today, and weather-wise, you can expect some thunderstorms this morning in northern Missouri as well as central Missouri. Cloudy a bit later on today. Southern Missouri looking hot and humid for the most part, and sunshine. Highs either side of 90 across the state. It is going to be a warm one.

Rise and shine. It's a Monday morning. I am Brooke on Spirit FM. And I don't know if you heard the morning mind bender earlier, but it said that 18% of people would miss their doctor if they had to move out of the state. Now, I've lived in Missouri all of my life. And if I ever had to move out of the state of Missouri, I'm trying to think what I would miss the most. What do you think it is? What if you had to move, what would you miss the most? Or maybe what is your favorite thing about living in Missouri? You can text or call 8-

Whether you've lived in Missouri for 2 weeks or 50 years, you know there's something special about this state. Hey, I'm Brooke on Spirit FM, and that was the question this morning. I found out 18% of people would miss their doctor if they had to move out of Missouri. And I ask you, what would you miss the most if you had to move out of the state of Missouri? Or maybe just saying, what is your favorite thing about it? Debbie said it's her church family for her. Finding a church family that you can relate to and fellowship with, that is one of the biggest treasures in the world. So I agree with you, Debbie. That's a good one. Dina said she'd miss her grandkids. Yeah, that'd be a struggle. To move away from the grandkids for sure would be hard. And Lori said Missouri has four seasons and it's green most of the year. That's a pretty good thing. So I understand. I think our weather, it has its moments, and we for sure give it a hard time for changing on a dime. But there are some nice options with all of the seasons rolling through. You never get bored, right? What about you? What's your favorite thing about Missouri? What would you miss if you had to move? Want to share with me? 800-606-3299. You can text or

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1: Rise and shine. It's Brooke here on Spirit FM. Sean is off today. And I asked the question just a bit ago, if you had to move out of the state of Missouri, I don't know if you've lived here all your life like me, or maybe you've just lived here for a few years, what would you miss? What is something that you just have found Missouri to be a treasure for? Zachariah texted in and said, there are just too many things about Missouri. If I had to move out, he said, I think I would miss the St. Louis Zoo because it's free compared to other states where it costs to go to the zoo. And he would miss Emo's Pizza and Spirit FM. But then he said, but there is the app, so you can take Spirit FM to another state as well. I love that answer. I think that I underestimate the fact that we get to appreciate all of the seasons. I think that that's something that we heard from Tracy too. She said she moved to Florida once and it was her dream at the time, but then she came to realize that the beautiful scenery in Missouri and all of the different seasons, how they affect the weather, the trees and everything around here just can look beautiful. I mean, if you've never seen Silver Dollar City at Christmas time, I mean, that's just one of my favorite things. And if you've never seen the Arch, if you've never gone to some of the beautiful caves that are in this state, there's over, I think, 7,000 in the state of Missouri. So there's a lot of things to see. What about you? If you had to leave the state of Missouri, if you had to move away, what would you say you'd miss the most about the state? We'd love to hear from you. 800-606-3299.

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0: right in the middle of a fine line. Today's movie quote was a pretty simple one. How about a new game, hide and seek? If you don't know what movie that's from, perhaps this little hint will help.
1: Come on, Spot. That's like 100th time. Oof, how about a new game, hide and seek?
0: It's from the movie called The Good Dinosaur. I don't know if you've ever heard of that, but I highly recommend it. It's pretty stinking cute. If that was your guess, good news. We're sending you that link for the prize pack drawing. Thanks for playing A Fine Line today.

Rise and shine. 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I asked that question earlier today. What would you miss if you had to move out of the state of Missouri? And Lona said she'd miss the Missouri State Fair. That's their yearly vacation spot. That's going to be starting in just about 3 days. The 19th is when Spirit FM is going to be at the Missouri State Fair in Sedalia. 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All of that at spiritfm.org. But that Missouri State Fair, it starts soon.

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1: Up and at 'em. It is a Monday morning. I am Brooke, and weather-wise, you're looking at some chances of scattered thunderstorms in northern Missouri as well as central Missouri. Then a cloudy afternoon. If you live in southern Missouri, great news. Sunshine and hot all day long with a high of 93. You probably will still warm up. I think without the sun, it won't be quite as bad. If you don't have the sunshine in your area, you might have to be the sunshine.

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0: Rise and shine. You are listening to Spirit FM. And earlier today, we had a morning mind bender that said 18% of people said if they had to move out of their home state, they'd miss their doctor the most. I was thinking if you had to move out of Missouri, there's got to be something that you would miss quite a bit because this state is pretty beautiful, whether it's the sights, the weather, maybe it's the people. That's what Sheila said. She said, I have found diversity in both the people in each and every different part of the state, along with the geographic diversity as well. There's just no other place that would ever feel like home other than this state. I'd love to hear from you too. If there's something about Missouri that you would miss, or if you had to move away, or you just want to say, this is my very favorite thing about living in this state, I want to hear from you. 800-606-3299. You can text me or you can give me a call.
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thing about living in Missouri. Hey, good morning. I'm Brooke on Spirit FM, and that was the question that I posed a little while ago, and lots of you have texted in and let me know your favorite things about living in this state. Amelia said if she had to move away from Missouri, she'd miss her church family. She has found that combination of people who support you as you grow in your faith, and they're kind of like the family you pick. It's kind of cool. Wendy said she'd miss her job if she had to move out of Missouri. Yeah, that's probably a lot of people, Wendy. I agree. If you have a good job and you appreciate where you live, that's going to be something that you want to hang on to. Tara texted in and said, I live in Iowa, but I work in Missouri. And she said, I would miss the rural, paved, windy roads with trees on both sides. That is one of the best parts, is the scenery and the trees in the fall. I think that's one of my favorite things. Fall is definitely my favorite season in Missouri. What about you? What is your favorite thing about living in the Show Me State? Whether you've lived here for just a little bit or your entire life, is there something special that you want to share? 800-606-3299. That's the phone number. You can call or give me a text.

0: 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Sometimes you gotta suffer for the blessing. 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
1: 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That's one good thing about Missouri. 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

0: 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Good morning. You're listening to Spirit FM. And I asked a bit ago, what is your favorite thing about living in Missouri, whether you just moved here or maybe you've lived here your entire life like me? There's a lot of things that you can appreciate about the state. Sometimes we see that the grass is greener somewhere else, but there's a lot of things about living in Missouri that can be a blessing. In fact, Kim said she missed the people. She said she lived in Missouri her entire life and got married 5 years ago and moved away. But she said she even missed Spirit FM, but she did find a similar station, but just didn't have the same joy. She said she's back in Missouri. Welcome back, Kim. We missed you. Kevin said the beautiful rivers and that closeness of the communities. There are a lot of communities out there that are like family. So I get that. Kevin would miss that if he wasn't here. And Sherry said she'd miss her family if she wasn't in Missouri because this is where her family lives. So that is important. It doesn't matter how much you dislike or love a place. If your family's there, that makes all the difference, doesn't it? I'd love to hear from you too. If you have something about Missouri that you know you'd miss if you had to move away, or it's just your favorite thing about this state, you can text me 800-606-3299.
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0: Spirit FM. This is Brooke. What would you miss if you had to leave Missouri?
1: Oh, there are so many things. I would miss my church, my kids, my grandkids, the weather, the trees, the hills, the rivers, just everything.
0: Sounds like a song or something.
1: Yes. We moved down here when I was like in the third grade from Iowa, and I've been here ever since, and I'm going to be 50 this year. So I've gone back to Iowa a couple times to visit, and it's like, no, it's so flat up there. And, you know, just I've been different places, and I like it has everything Missouri does, I feel.
0: And we're just a short 12-hour drive from the ocean.
1: Oh, yeah. Oh, I know.

Spirit FM. Good morning. I'm Brooke. I asked you earlier, what would you miss if you had to leave the state of Missouri? And Cindy texted in and said, I grew up in Sedalia, and if I moved away, I would miss the Missouri State Fair. We're just a couple of days away from the Missouri State Fair starting. It runs from August the 13th to the 23rd. So lots of fun to be had. In fact, Spirit FM is going to be there on the 19th. You can find information about that, as well as the concerts that are that night when you come to spiritfm.org.

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Good morning. It is a Monday. Rise and shine. I am Brooke. Sean's off today, and let's just shake up the big barrel of weather to find out what we're going to get in Missouri today. It looks like scattered thunderstorms possible in northern Missouri, then becoming cloudy in the afternoon with a high of 89. Mid-Missouri looking like a good chance of some thunderstorms as well this morning, and then cloudy a little bit later with a high of 94, and mostly sunny and hot in southern Missouri with a high of 93. Just depends on where you are in the state of Missouri on how much rain or lack of thereof that you're going to get. Looks like highs either side of 90 all day long, though.

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2: I've got so much to be thankful for. Look, I got a

0: you've ever tried to fill up a container, maybe all the way to the rim, you know that once you pour that in there, maybe it's coffee beans. That's what I was trying to do recently in the canister. I was trying to fit as much of it in that canister as possible. And after I poured some in it, I shake it around so that it all settles to make more room at the top. And somehow I can fit a few more coffee beans in there. Jesus used that very kind of picture or example in Luke 6:38. It says, "Give and it will be given to you. Good measure, pressed down, shaken together, and running over, it will be put into your life. For the very same measure that you use, it will be measured back to you." That's Luke 6:38. That's abundance, friend. Give encouragement. Give grace. Give forgiveness. Give your time. Give when God puts somebody on your heart. We often want the running over part, but we learn that whatever we give is when we experience that the most. So today, look for just one opportunity to be generous in somebody's life. You just never know who you will inspire.
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Good morning. I am Brooke, and I know a lot of people ask for your opinion. 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Or you could say, I've heard better, play it less. 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

Rise and shine. It's a Monday morning. I am Brooke on Spirit FM. And I don't know if you heard the morning mind bender earlier, but it said that 18% of people would miss their doctor if they had to move out of the state. Now, I've lived in Missouri all of my life. And if I ever had to move out of the state of Missouri, I'm trying to think what I would miss the most. What do you think it is? What if you had to move, what would you miss the most? Or maybe what is your favorite thing about living in Missouri? You can text or call 800-606-3299. I'll be thinking of mine too. I know there's a lot of things. I mean, this is a great place to live. There's the cities, there's the country, there's a lot of great, beautiful scenery. So I'm anxious to hear what you have to say. What is your favorite thing about living in Missouri, or what would you miss if you had to leave the great Show Me State?

0: perfectly. Rise and shine, it's Brooke here on Spirit FM. Sean is off today, and I asked the question just a bit ago, if you had to move out of the state of Missouri, I don't know if you've lived here all your life like me, or maybe you've just lived here for a few years, what would you miss? What is something that you just have found Missouri to be a treasure for? Zachariah texted in and said, there are just too many things about Missouri. If I had to move out, he said, I think I would miss the St. Louis Zoo because it's free compared to other states where it costs to go to the zoo. And he would miss Emo's Pizza and Spirit FM. But then he said, but there is the app, so you can take Spirit FM to another state as well. I love that answer. I think that I underestimate the fact that we get to appreciate all of the seasons. I think that that's something that we heard from Tracy, too. She said she moved to Florida once, and it was her dream at the time. But then she came to realize that the beautiful scenery in Missouri and all of the different seasons, how they affect the weather, the trees and everything around here just can look beautiful. I mean, if you've never seen Silver Dollar City at Christmas time, I mean, that's just one of my favorite things. And if you've never seen the Arch, if you've never gone to some of the beautiful caves that are in this state, there's over, I think, 7,000 in the state of Missouri. So there's a lot of things to see. What about you? If you had to leave the state of Missouri, if you had to move away, what would you say you'd miss the most about the state? We'd love to hear from you. 800-606-3299.
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Whether you've lived in Missouri for 2 weeks or 50 years, you know there's something special about this state. Hey, I'm Brooke on Spirit FM, and that was the question this morning. I found out 18% of people would miss their doctor if they had to move out of Missouri. And I ask you, what would you miss the most if you had to move out of the state of Missouri? Or maybe just saying, what is your favorite thing about it? Debbie said it's her church family for her. Finding a church family that you can relate to and fellowship with, that is one of the biggest treasures in the world. So I agree with you, Debbie. That's a good one. Dina said she'd miss her grandkids. Yeah, that'd be a struggle. To move away from the grandkids for sure would be hard. And Lori said, Missouri has four seasons and it's green most of the year. That's a pretty good thing. So I understand. I think our weather, it has its moments, and we for sure give it a hard time for changing on a dime. But there are some nice options with all of the seasons rolling through. You never get bored, right? What about you? What's your favorite thing about Missouri? What would you miss if you had to move? Want to share with me? 800-606-3299. You can text or call. When

you could add hanging out with Spirit FM to your to-do list this week. Hey, I'm Brooke. Rise and shine. And there's a good chance you haven't made it out to one of our pop-ups this summer. We're going to be in Camdenton tomorrow night. We'd love to hang out with you at the National Night Out. We'll be in the parking lot of the First Baptist Church. And it's your opportunity to enter to win that Yeti cooler filled with $1,000. You'll also have a chance to enter to win that on Thursday if you live in Kirksville or anywhere near there. We're going to be in the parking lot of Hibbett Sports from 2 to 4 on Thursday. You can find all the details, the directions, the times, where we're going to be when you come to spiritfm.org.

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Well, good morning. Happy Monday. I'm Jackie here at Spirit FM. I hope you hang out with me today. You know, sometimes you just never know what's going to happen or what I might say.

0: 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Over the many years of my lifetime, I have seen God work through prayer, and He wants His children to talk to Him. He wants us to lift up our prayers to Him, even though He knows He does not force anything upon us. Okay, so let's just talk to Him. Dear Heavenly Father, I just thank You for another day. We love You so, so much. And we just ask that You continue to go before us. We know that the things that are happening in this world are not good. But You're here, and You know. And I'm praying for those that are lost, that are totally lost, that, Father, that they're going to find You. 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I am thankful for this station. I am thankful for our listeners. So, Father, we just ask that You go before us today. You have given us another day. And, Father, Your will be done in all things. We love You, Father. In Jesus' name, amen.
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1: Well, you're probably trying to make a lot of plans before your kids start to school. I'm Jackie here at Spirit FM. And I tell you what, this week, if you can, would be a great week to just stay in the pool. It is going to be a hot one this week. Just be careful out there, though.

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1: I'm Jackie here at Spirit FM. I hope you had a good weekend, and I know it was tax-free weekend for getting out and getting the school supplies. I know it's nice for me sometimes when my husband and I can just stay home, get things done around the house, but we did have to run to town, and I could tell everybody was out, but I hope you had a good weekend. Mine was good.

0: Spirit FM. I'm Jackie on this Monday, and we're still continuing to pop up with popsicles in your area. I hope you had a good time. A few members of our team were in Chilhowee on Saturday, and then coming up, actually tomorrow night, some of our team is going to be at the Camdenton National Night Out from 5 to 8 in the evening. That's going to be a great night. I hope you can come out and support that. And then on August 13th, this week, which is Thursday, we will be in Kirksville. I'm going to plan on being there. We're going to be in the parking lot of Hibbett Sports from 2 to 4. I hope you can come. We're still giving you a chance to win that Yeti cooler and $1,000. Dollars. 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

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I'm Jackie. 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I love the birds. I feed the birds and the fish that we have in our pond. And I do. I'm an outdoor person, even though sometimes my husband's like, really? Because I don't like the flying creatures that want to sting me or run into me. No, I don't like that. But I manage. And then yesterday, I thought, oh, cool. My husband and I, we were outside. And I was like, oh, look at that caterpillar. Usually, you know, when it gets to that time, we're looking at them like, okay, are they brown? Are they black? What kind of winter are we going to have? But this was a yellow one. That's crazy, but I have never seen a yellow one before. Now, they're just going through their change of life is what I looked up. But also, they say you got to be careful because the little sticky things on them can stick you and hurt. But I was like, oh my goodness, I have learned something new. And I spotted a yellow caterpillar. Maybe you have seen them. I never have until now.

0: 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Because you're doing today.
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0: FM. Jackie here at Spirit FM. Nothing like walking out early in the morning. I mean, early in the morning, and it is warm and humid. At my house, it was about 79 this morning. Yeah.
1: You

0: Spirit FM. I'm Jackie. And how about if we go to God's Word in Isaiah 50, verse 4. The sovereign Lord has given me his words of wisdom so that I know how to comfort the weary. Morning by morning, he wakens me and opens my understanding to his will. So what does this day hold? I mean, no one knows the answer to that question, actually, but what we do know is that we're here today, August the 10th, a brand new day that he has given to us. So what better way to find out what the day holds than meeting with Jesus, right? I mean, God has so much in store for you every day. I mean, some of us go to a job, some of us work at home, but all of us have divine appointments from God just waiting. And the best way to be prepared for those is to do what you're doing. You know, start your day in God's Word, learning from his words of wisdom. And his word is going to give you the knowledge that you need to comfort the weary around you. And his word will give you the understanding to preach the gospel and the discernment to know who needs to hear it. His word provides such guidance. So dive deep into his word to start off your day today.
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Well, what do you think about spiders? Well, I'm Jackie here at Spirit FM, and if you know me at all, I am not a friend. I am not fond of them. I'm thinking, well, why should we? So I just try to stay away from them, or when I see them. Now, if I'm at home by myself, and I'm talking about outside, I will, if they're on my porch in the area, yeah, I'll try to grab the broom and get them out of here. But yesterday morning, since my husband was home, you know, I'm like, there was this one huge web. Man, I know it still gives me chills. I know they're talented spiders, the webs that they can weave. Oh my goodness. And this one was huge, and it was over in the area by one of our lights that I just didn't like. That thing was big. And I was like, okay, David's home. It's his job to protect his wife, right? So I told him he grabbed the broom. He always gives me a hard time, and he just gently went up there, got it down, and just smashed it on the sidewalk. And I said, well, I've done that before, but sometimes they've gotten away. But anyway, I don't know how you feel about it, but all is well now. Lord.

0: I cannot believe the Missouri State Fair is almost here. I'm Jackie here at Spirit FM. Now, the fair is actually going to start August the 13th and run all the way through the 23rd, and it's in Sedalia. But Spirit FM, we will all be there on the 19th, and we're going to be there all day. I can't wait. Now, the concert is going to be that same day in the evening on the 19th, and it's Skillet in 10th Avenue North. And usually we are set up at the gates by the entryway to go into the concert. But I hope you're there early enough to enjoy the fair, come by, spin our wheel of prizes that we're going to bring this year, and also your chance, because this is the last chance to get entered in to win our Yeti cooler and $1,000. 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

0: Well, I don't know about you. There's a lot of life going on, I know, in my life and maybe yours also, that you could use some prayer. I so believe in it. I love to pray for you. It doesn't have to be. I want to tell you that when you know the Lord and you pray, you don't have to have a college degree to pray, okay? Just, it can be a simple prayer. And that's what I like to do. I want to do that for you if you need prayer. And all you have to do is text your prayer request to 800-606-3299.
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Spirit FM, I'm Jackie, and my husband and I were talking over the weekend. I don't know if you watched the show Alone, where they literally, we like shows like that. They put you out there alone, and they have so many contestants, and you're out in some country on some property, and they give you so many tools that you choose from. And the last person that hangs in there is the big winner of whatever money amount that they're going to give. But you have to, you know, be able to make your shelter, find, you know, food, hunt food, fish for food, things like that. And my husband, David, when we were outside the other day, he goes, "You couldn't handle that." I said, "Yeah, I could do that." I said, "I could build a shelter. I could fish." I said, I could handle that. I could build a fire. I know how to do that." And he said, "Yeah, but one spider comes along and that's it." And I said, "Well, I really wouldn't like that. But if we did the one to where they put two people together," I said, "you and I, we would have it made." Of course, he thinks that he'd have to do all the work. No, he just needs to kill the creatures. And then we got it made.

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0: I'm Jackie here at Spirit FM, and in God's Word, out of Psalm 112, verse 4, "Even in darkness, light dawns for the upright, for those who are gracious and compassionate and righteous." You know, the middle of the night, I know that can be like an anxious time to be awake, and a lot of times it brings in those irrational fears of danger and these disturbing thoughts. But in contrast, those first rays of light in the morning, that can bring such peace and hope and joy. I get that, because at night, yeah, it's dark, or if you live alone, whatever the case, and you do, irrational fears hit you. But then when you get up in the morning and you see that light, to me, it is that awesome feeling of like peace. And life doesn't always seem full of hope and joy, especially when you've experienced hurt or anxiety or depression. God's truth, though, it is that even in the moments of darkness, His light is going to be that dawn for you. Grace, compassion, righteousness, that belongs to you as you allow Jesus to shine His life and be your heart.
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0: Well, you probably have one of your favorite dishes that you like to cook, right? I'm Jackie here at Spirit FM. I do too. I have many that I love to cook and bake, like right here at Spirit FM. Yeah, that's what I cook. My cooking game's coming up here pretty quick. What's Cooking with Jackie?
1: I set my sights on shiny things that crumble into rust, that fade into the dust. I bought the lie that someday I would finally have enough.

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1: You betcha, Mama's getting ready to cook right here at Spirit FM. Yes, I'm Jackie. Do a cooking game, and what I do is I find a recipe that I think that you would like to cook for your family. And each day I will give you one new ingredient until you figure out what I'm cooking. 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So this is just day two. So here are your ingredients. 3/4 of a cup of shredded cheddar cheese divided. 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What is Jackie cooking?

0: 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I'm Jackie, and I am cooking. What's Cooking with Jackie is going on right now. 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I tell you, a lot of great guests. Let me talk. A lot of great guesses. I'm so excited about this one. But you have to be spot on, okay? You got to be spot on, not close. And Melanie, sorry, it's not potato soup or loaded quiche. It's not nachos. Kaylin, man, I'm seeing a lot of good stuff. It's not those cheddar biscuits. I see a lot of biscuits. Not that either. Or just mac and cheese. Nope. So keep thinking on this. You've got 3/4 of a cup of shredded cheddar cheese divided, and then 1/4 of a cup of milk. Tomorrow you will get your third ingredient for What's Cooking with Jackie.
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Tom, Jackie here at Spirit FM, and maybe you're wanting to learn more about Jesus. 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Or maybe you have someone that wants to know Jesus, where there are some great resources out there. 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

0: 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I'm Jackie, and have you shared your story before? 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

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Man, I just stepped outside and it is, you can't even hardly breathe. If you're outside, be careful. It is a hot one. I think it's going to be like that all week.

0: Amen to that. Jesus is why. That is Hannah Kerr, and I'm Jackie here at Spirit FM. And we as human beings, we worry all the time, right? We worry too much. I know that's easier said than done to not to, but we worry, and then God tells us not to. We give it to Him, then we take it right back. We need to give them to God and just leave our worries at His feet. In His Word, out of Psalm 32, verse 3, it says, "When I kept things to myself, I felt weak deep inside me." So ask yourself two questions, okay? Number one, is there any unconfessed sin in my life? Because confession is telling God that you did the thing that He saw you do. He already saw it. He doesn't need to hear it as much as He needs you to say it to Him. You know, whether it's too small to be mentioned or too big to be forgiven, is it yours to decide? Your task is just to be honest. And then two, are there any unsurrendered worries in your heart? Because 1 Peter 5:7 says, "Give all your worries to Him because He cares about you." The German word for worry means to strangle. The Greek word means to divide the mind. So both are actually accurate. Worry is a noose around the neck and a distraction of the mind, neither of which is good for your joy.
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I just want to say thank you for being a part of our Spirit FM family. I'm Jackie here, and you listen, you pray, you support, and you're a part of the family. This station has been around for a long time, and I totally believe that it's God-led. God goes before us, and we always pray that God is pouring out through this station, through song and through words. So thank you, just thank you for being a part of Spirit FM.

0: Spirit FM, I'm Jackie. We're going to be popping up again for the rest of the summer. We've got a few more events. I'm Jackie here at Spirit FM. The next one is actually tomorrow night in Camdenton at the Camdenton National Night Out from 5 to 11. First Baptist Camdenton is hosting it. It's really kind of cool because it's an annual community building campaign that's designed to enhance relationships between neighbors and law enforcement. A great, great thing. So that is tomorrow night from 5 to 8 in the evening. Then we're going to be popping up Thursday in Kirksville from 2 to 4 in the parking lot of Hibbett Sports. I'm going to be there up in Kirksville. Looking forward to that. It's going to be so much fun. Also, you've still got a chance to enter in when you come to these for our Yeti cooler and $1,000, a chance to win that. So get all the details. 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
2: All righty. Yeah, it's that time already for the joke of the day. 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All righty. There you go. There's your laugh for today. I want you to enjoy your day. It is hot. Be careful, but it's beautiful. Hey, I'll see you back here tomorrow.

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If the day's been getting you down, you're feeling extra tired, well, this next song's like an afternoon kick of caffeine with a great message. Here's Crowder.

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Hey, I'm Jaden on Spirit FM, but not every little problem needs to be solved right now. Even the smallest worries, I worry about dinner. I'm worrying about dinner right now. God is already in the parts of today that you haven't been, and he's going to get you through it.

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1: That's community, and that's the family of Spirit FM. 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

have peace of mind today. You might not even need to solve every problem. Hey, I'm Jaden on Spirit FM. You might just need to do this. We'll talk about a little tip to find peace right after Ain't No Way by Jamie McDonald.

0: You might not need every problem to be solved to find peace of mind today. Hey, I'm Jaden on Spirit FM. You might just need this, a little time outside, away from the office, away from the stress. In fact, I just found out something called the sunflower theory. This is when your mood drops, you can find peace of mind by being outside, by turning your face towards the sky for like 60 seconds, closing your eyes, taking slow breaths, and letting yourself soak up the natural light and also the 95-degree heat. But just a moment of light, stillness, and air can help you feel a little bit better. And what's even better than that? While you're resting in the sun, soak in the Father and the Spirit, too.
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0: 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If it has been harder to find peace today, you can just say this simple prayer. Just say, Lord, bring me peace, even when it feels unclear.
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0: 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Cynthia texted in that her grandson Tucker doesn't say many words, yet he sings along to this song, to it, to Make It Well by Mercy Me. He sings, "It is well with my soul." And you know, if there's one thing to sing or even one thing to speak, it's just got to be that. It is well with my soul. God might not always make it easy, but he can always make it well within you, giving you peace and rest when you need it most.
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Joy doesn't just come from having the perfect day, for having everything going right. Joy comes from this. It says in Acts 28, quoting Psalm 16, "You will show me the way of life, and you will fill me with joy of your presence." 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

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If you're coming to God today with a heavy heart, you can remind yourself through the lyrics of this next song that God can make things well within your soul. Here's Mercy Me.

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Well, hey, I'm Jaden on Spirit FM. Even if the outfit you have on looked better in your head today, it could still be a great day. God isn't worried about the mismatched socks or the shirt that doesn't match the pants. He wants your heart, and you don't have to look your best to receive his best.

Case closed. The end. No chance for me to ever leave this prison of my sin. Now I know it might sound crazy, but one day a key unlocked that cell. I heard

0: Well, hey, I'm Jaden on Spirit FM. Sometimes it's just worth it to try something new. And other times you realize that the outfit was just better in your head. And if that's you today, just remember, a bad outfit doesn't have to mean a bad day. I've been there many times before. Jesus looks at the heart. It says in Luke 12, Jesus is like calling out the fashionista inside of us in this one. He says, I tell you not to worry about everyday life, whether you have enough food or enough clothes. For life is more than food and your body more than clothing. More than all the stains you noticed on your shirt. More than the mismatched socks. He says later on, he says, if worrying can't accomplish a little thing, like your outfit today, what's the use of worrying over the big things?
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If you're somebody that's worrying about all the little things you have yet to do today or this week, not every little problem needs to be solved immediately. Even the smallest worries. I worry about dinner. Even those worries, God is already in those parts of today.

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0: 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Hey, I'm Jaden. 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

Well, hey, I'm Jaden on Spirit FM. If it feels like you're lacking peace right now, I have a jam for you. This will be after Jay King with Hard Place. And if you have a jam for me, a song and a story that you want to share, you can text that to me at 800-606-3299. 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
1: 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Cynthia texted in that her grandson, Tucker, doesn't say many words, but he sings along to this song by Mercy Me. He sings, "It is well with my soul." You know, if there's one thing to speak or sing, it's got to be that. God might not always make it easy, but he can always make it well within you, giving you peace and rest when you need it most.
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0: 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You might not need every problem to be solved to find peace of mind. You might just need this, and it's simple. You can do it today. We'll talk about what that is in just two more songs.
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1: You might not need every problem to be solved to find peace of mind today. 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You might just need this. A little time outside, away from the office, into a new environment, away from the stress. In fact, I just learned of something called the sunflower theory. This is when your mood drops, peace can come by just being outside. By turning your face towards the sky for about 60 seconds, closing your eyes, taking slow breaths, and letting yourself soak up the natural light. That and the 95 degree heat today. But hey, just a moment of light, stillness, and air can make you feel a little better. What's even better than that, while you're resting outside in the sun, rest in the Father and the Spirit too.
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Some things can feel uncertain, which becomes overwhelming and exhausting. But just remember this. You can ask for peace today. God will give you peace today. Just pray, Lord, bring me peace even when it feels unclear.

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0: 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It is hot out today. This is a day that we are thankful for air conditioning.
1: It's been a long year. It almost took me down, I swear.

0: John Reddick and The Way on Spirit FM. Hey, I am Jen. I just want to remind you to look around your life, to keep your eyes open, because God's doing little things all over the place that maybe you're not seeing. He leaves little reminders of his goodness everywhere. You just have to look around you. Sometimes it means slowing down enough to see them.
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1: 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That's what this song is about from Zach Williams.

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Hey, I am Jen. 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